0: 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Love cushion, thing we a blaze on.
1: High like a pyramid.
0: Free bass and drums. We a mash up the dance and drums. 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